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0: 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Another bunch of songs in a row on Jack FM. Yeah, sure, why not? It's like what we do.

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0: 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That and Wingies.

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Oh, wait, sorry. You look like a dude from behind. Our bad. But still, thanks.

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0: KRWK, Fargo, Moorhead. Yes, we're confirming your reservation with Jack FM for next Wednesday for about half a song and four words into the first commercial break. Is there anything else we can help you with today?

Everybody had to pay and pay. A hustle here and a hustle there. New York City is the place where they said, hey, babe, take a walk on the wild

0: this we're supposed to play a commercial right here.
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Hey, Jack, it's Lexi. I just want to clarify something. So when you say playing what we want, you mean you and the listeners collectively, right? You know, like what a good radio station would do?

How far off, I sat and wondered. Started humming a song from 1962. Ain't it funny how the night moves, when you just don't seem to have as much to lose. Strange how the night moves.

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1: Welcome back to Afternoons with Tyler Axness. This is Gretchen Dobrovich filling in with Tyler. And our next guest is Dani Pinnick. She's an infectious disease epidemiologist, and she's going to talk with us about the outbreak of the cyclosporiaceous, and I probably said it wrong, parasite outbreak that's been going on. Welcome this afternoon, Dani.
2: Hi, Gretchen. Nice to speak with you. Always a pleasure.
1: Yeah, thanks for coming on. I wish we were talking about something a little bit more pleasant, but we keep hearing about this in the news, and I just feel like it's a good thing for us to talk about. So what exactly is this parasite?
2: So it's a cyclospora. Like you said, it's a parasite. It's a foodborne or waterborne illness that is infecting people, and it is a gastrointestinal parasite, and so it mostly infects like people's their lower digestive tract, and people end up with what we're seeing in the headlines described as explosive diarrhea, and that's I think they're describing it like that just to be kind of attention grabbing, which it certainly does. But, it's kind of, we wouldn't say explosive necessarily, like in the medical field, we would probably call it profuse secretory diarrhea. And it's something that in the greater world, it can be pretty scary to have a diarrheal disease like this. We kind of laugh if we see like explosive diarrhea, because we in the high income world, when we have access to things like Pedialyte, Gatorade, safe water. If you get really sick, you can go to a hospital and get an IV. But in places that don't have services like that, profuse secretory diarrhea can be really, really dangerous and sometimes even fatal for people if they get really bad gastrointestinal diseases like this. But luckily in the U.S. or places with access to clean water and where you can kind of stay hydrated, it's unlikely that it would kill someone. I don't think we've seen any deaths from this in the U.S. in this outbreak, and we typically don't from this specific pathogen. But it can certainly be, it can make people quite sick and not feel very well for a pretty long, drawn-out period of time.

0: breaks. There's, like you probably know, there's thousands of cases, probable and confirmed, that have happened in Michigan. Those might be related to more so like waterborne outbreaks, like, you know, single sources, places where people maybe have gone swimming, fishing, stuff like that. And then other cases throughout the U.S. Could be and probably are linked to things like fresh produce, but it has not yet been determined exactly what the common source for any of the big clusters that we've seen, what exactly to point to at this time.
1: So is this a common parasite that people become ill from here in the United States?
0: Yeah.
1: I guess mm-hmm. I really haven't heard much about it until recently
0: yeah.
1: when there's, you know, these outbreaks that are covering several different states. Mm-hmm. Is this common?
0: It happens, intermittently. I wouldn't say it's not nearly as common as, you know, we see outbreaks of things like norovirus, Salmonella, E. coli that we see. And you can go on every, you know, state Department of Health or like CDC websites and kind of look up the data on this. But it's not nearly as common as those things. But it's definitely something that pops up now and again. And like I said, in previous outbreaks, when this has been implicated as something that is causing this gastrointestinal illness, they may eventually work it out to be traced to something like fresh produce. I think in previous outbreaks, like raspberries, basil, cilantro, things like that, fresh lettuce. But it's not really clear at this point what's necessarily causing some of the clusters that we have seen.
1: Sure. You know, you talked a little bit about, you know, the symptom of, you know, lower intestinal tract distress. Yeah. Are there any other symptoms that people should be vigilant about?
0: Mm-hmm. That's the main one. It really is kind of localized to the lower digestive happenings. Like, so as opposed to something like norovirus, like the stomach flu, we might call that. When we get that, sometimes there's vomiting and diarrhea. With cyclospora parasite, usually it's just happening in the the lower intestines and stuff. So it's really just affecting your bowel movements, and then those will be they'll be very watery. The reason why this is very noticeable and kind of unmistakable as an illness versus maybe just like an upset stomach for different reasons is that the pathogen's actually causing damage in has caused damage in like your intestines, where normally like your water gets drawn into your body in your lower intestine, your large intestine. And so that's kind of obvious because then all of your, you know, all of your stool comes out very watery and none of the water is really taken out of it before it exits you like it normally is. And then the reason why that can be really scary for your organ stuff and everything too, if you can't get sort of water back into your system, either through like an IV if you're very sick or through kind of like a balanced electrolyte drink, like a Pedialyte or something like that, is because it's damaged your intestine. So it's really hard for that part of your body to get water into your body like it normally does. But yeah, it would be very, very much localized to that GI upset, and the most obvious symptom would be that very watery diarrhea.
1: So dehydration is the biggest risk when
0: someone's been
1: infected.
0: And then symptoms of dehydration for sure. I mean, anything that throws your electrolyte balance off. If you're, someone that has a different illness, different like diseases or immune compromise issues or anything like that could certainly set those things off and make those issues a little worse.
1: Thanks so much, Danny, and I really appreciate you coming on this afternoon and giving us a little bit more information about this cyclospora outbreak, what it is, what we need to look for, how we could protect ourselves. So

0: Thank you so much for joining us. This is Gretchen Dobrovich sitting in for Tyler Axness on Afternoon Lives. I hope you'll join us for our next segment. Chris Brungart, the CEO of the Fargo Housing Authority, is going to be on. We're going to talk about affordable housing.
1: You've been listening to Viewpoint, a look at issues that affect you.
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0: Well, what's most important about this bunch of songs in a row on Jack FM is all the songs we didn't play.
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0: 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Jack FM learned this stuff on the mean streets of Southwest Fargo.
1: Ladies and gentlemen, this is Mumble number 5.

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Yeah, I was just in the shower. 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Thought I missed you. Okay, well, talk to you later.

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My boss said that when you guys play Love Shack, I can stop working for the duration of the song. So I'm not going to request Love Shack, but I would suggest it.

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Could you play some Rolling Stones or Fleetwood Mac? Doesn't matter when. Thanks.

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You know, this exact bunch of songs in a row combination won't happen again until 2115. And you could be way dead by then.

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and break. 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

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Hey, I got your message, and about that, Ed doesn't take requests. 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